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If you've ever set a ringtone to Kya Mujhe Pyar Hai, you're in the right place. 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

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The beat of Bollywood.

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The beat of Bollywood.

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0: Sister. 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Celebrate the spirit of freedom and unity with us all day long. 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The Big Weekender. 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

हंसो मोर यादें. 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This is the Big Millennial Weekender, only on Big 106.2, the beat of Bollywood. 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
2: Happy, happy weekend. Yes, I'm back with the top 40 biggest hits of the week. Keeping you company here with the bangers that are trending. Main hoon Mansi. And this week, gaana number 40, Dhurandhar 2 se, jise maine almost 9 bari complete kar liya hai. I think itni agar mehnat main apne school mein karti, to shayad kuch aur baat hoti. But I love the movie and there's a thing about me. If I love a movie, I'll keep re-watching it. Dhurandhar 2 ne sare record so far 2026 ke tod-tad rakhe hain. There's no movie that has matched Dhurandhar 2 ka opening day yet. Smashed historical benchmarks with the 240 crore global start. In fact, the massive success of the sequel pushed director Aditya Dhar to officially the highest grossing filmmaker in Hindi cinema history so far. Is hafte Dhurandhar 2 se. Sandless with Shashwat Sachdev. वैसे कहा जा रहा है the गाना which is on number 39. ये movie धुरंधर 2 के record तोड़ सकती है. One of the most anticipated movies of 2026. I'm talking about Toxic, a fairy tale for grown-ups. KGF fame Yash Sat Me Tare Sutaria is gaane mein and the movie is creating a lot of buzz, releasing on the 26th of August this week on 39.
0: Number 40.

honestly, the way I eat on the weekends, मुझे लाज आ जाती है because I'm manifesting a body like Kriti Sanon, who looked amazing in Cocktail 2. इस हफ्ते Cocktail 2 से ये गाना on number 38. Playing in the top 40 biggest hits of the week. Yeah, big Bollywood countdown. And Mansi. And finally, the movie is on Netflix. 14th ko ye movie Netflix pe aa chuki hai. So if you miss the movie theaters mein, this is the perfect weekend to catch up on this emotional roller coaster. Well, as a woman, I truly believe ki kabhi bhi apni best friend ko apne partner ki loyalty test karne dena nahi chahiye, because wahan pe kahani jo hai wo bahut complicate ho jati hai, and that's what Cocktail 2 is all about. I will not give you any spoilers. I thoroughly enjoyed the movie. So over the weekend, if you're looking for a good watch, Cocktail 2 it is. Moving on to number 37. चिपका हुआ ये गाना 37 पे, एंड कमाल मूवी थी. लोग कहते हैं कि कोरियन मूवी की रीमेक थी, बट मैंने कोरियन मूवी देखी नहीं है. फॉर मी, आई एंजॉयड टू या मैं, शनाया कपूर एंड आदर्श गौरव.

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0: number 21 from Dhamal 4. Right here on Big Water 6.2, the beat of Bollywood. This is the Big Bollywood Countdown. Main hoon Mansi and Dhamal 4 again, the fourth installment of The Cult. And I personally love Javed Jafarian Dhamal. Manav is my favorite character. And ab movie jo hai wo tentatively OTT pe 4th of September ko release hogi. 10th of July ko, of course, the movie theater mein release hui thi. And people are saying ke Netflix pe ye movie around 4th of September release hone wali hai. Great reviews, great music. And original gana is a Marathi song recreated for Dhamal 4 is hafte on number 21. Another movie that I highly recommend, and I wish ke maine ye movie theater mein dekhi hoti, but maine ghar pe dekhi Imtiaz Ali ki Main Wapas Aaunga. 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
0: 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It's a single Navjot ki awaaz mein. 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
0: In the world of snaps, instant messaging, this song talks about old school romance wherein love letters were written. 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

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Still trending on socials. Dhurandhar 2 se Satinder Sardaj. Jasmine Sandler's ki awaaz this week on number 15. Number 16.

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1: 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Of Bollywood. Number 14.

You know, when you'll watch the movie, you'll understand that Shahid apne har interview mein kaha tha that his favorite song from the album Cocktail 2 is Tujhko. Is hafte number 10 par. Playing in the top 40 biggest hits of the week right here on Big Mono 6.2. Main hoon Mansi. Ye hai Big Bollywood Countdown. Top 10 ki bari aa chuki hai. Is hafte number 9 pe chipka hua ye gana. I think top 40 mein at least 6 to 7 songs are from the Dhurandhar franchisee. Why not? Shashwat Sachdev has given us such amazing music, such amazing bangers. Of course, they'll be a part of the top 40 biggest hits. Is hafte bhi number 9 par. I love the way he's revamped this song from the 90s, which was a love song. And if you've seen the movie, they've changed the song completely. Be it this one, be it Tamma Tamma, matlab gaane ka mahol badal diya hai. Is hafte number 9 pe. On number 8, we've got another one from Cocktail 2, the ultimate vacation gana.

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0: On number 4, it's called Kafi Hai Na. What a beautiful album, Musafir Cafe. And season 2 bhi ab aane wala hai. While the world is manifesting that Chandar, Sudha and Preeti, I really want a Mark uncle jo apna Masuri wala ghar mujhe de jaye.
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0: 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Number 3.

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This is the Big Bollywood Countdown. When and I keep you company. Yes, mera naam hai Mansi. Ab aa chuki hai top 2 ki bari. I think upar niche ye aapas mein hi khelte rehte hain for top 2. On number 2 this week from Cocktail 2, a song that I totally love. I think recent times mein the best original gana. म्यूजिक राघव चैतन्य की आवाज दिस वीक ऑन नंबर 2 एंड ऑन नंबर 1 स्टैंडिंग वेरी वेरी स्ट्रॉन्ग शाश्वत सचदेव द मैन हु गेव अस bangers after bangers with both the albums, chahe wo Dhurandhar 1 ho ya 2 ho, is hafte number 1 pe. Iske saath time for me now to say bye bye. Do not forget to follow us on socials. 106.2 Big FM it is. You can say hi to me, I'm Mansi talking. Have a brilliant weekend. Stay right here. Number 1.

हंसो मोर यादें. That's how weekends should be. 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

This is the Big Binge with me, Sid, and आज हम लोग बात कर रहे हैं about Netflix का 6-part show, it is called Operation Safed Sagar. Now, here are the good things about this show. Why you should definitely stream this show. The biggest strength of Operation Safed Sagar is restraint. एक होता है कि यार आप boxer हैं, you just come out, you know, kind of just throwing your weight around, but it's not. That's not what this show is. Nobody is constantly screaming about bravery in this show, which is very difficult to achieve in a show about patriotism, right? कोई भी background music आपको ये नहीं बता रहा है that something heroic is going on. Instead, the show spends time showing you how complicated the job actually is. Pilots are dealing with so many problems. Altitude, there's weather, limited visibility, technical problems. Sounds like driving on Sheikh Zayed Road, but it's much more intense. Split second decisions hain, very real possibility that one tiny mistake can be fatal, and that is what makes the tension work. Siddharth is very, very solid. Jimmy Shergill brings that exact kind of quiet authority jo aapko chahiye from a character that he's playing. Abhay Verma gives that younger side of the squadron the right amount of vulnerability jo chahiye hoti hai. And I also really like the squadron ki camaraderie. Unke beech ka jo equation hai, the chemistry is quite amazing. Banter, competitiveness, fear, exhaustion. You can just feel it. It's very palpable, very lived in, rather than, you know, kuch shows mein manufactured type ka lagta hai. Visually, the aerial sequences are some of the strongest that I've seen in an Indian streaming series. So the show works best when it simply says ki yaar ye jo job hai na, ye kaam, it's at the end of the day, it's a job, it's insanely difficult. Watch these people try to do it. So those are the strong aspects of Operation Safed Sagar. Coming up next, what are the not so strong, the not so positive things about the show? This is The Big Binge with me, Sid.

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This is The Big Binge with me, Sid, on Big 106.2, The Beat of Bollywood. And on the show today, we're talking about Netflix's latest show. It is what everybody is talking about. It is Operation Safed Sagar. Now, show is good, but it is not flawless by any stretch of imagination. Now, my biggest problem is that once you've understood the basic rhythm of the show, but you've got the show ka equation, samajh mein aa gaya na, then kuch episode aise hain jo ki predictable zone mein chale jaate hain. Uska equation is briefing, mission, complication, emotional fallout, repeat. Kuch characters aise bhi hain jo you want to know better, right? Lekin show itna focused hai on moving towards the next operation ki yaar inke jo personal lives hain, sometimes they feel like quick emotional pit stops rather than like a, you know, full exploration. Ek show mein you expect the character graph to be there. Agar koi character hai to uske piche ki backstory wagera. So you kind of, that's a bit, you find it a bit wanting, right? Occasionally, the dialogue also becomes more explanatory than it needs to be. Kuch hota hai na Bollywood mein, ye aadat hai ke pehle dialogue bolo, uske baad ek party pe likh ke apne chhati pe chipka bhi do, in case audience ko samajh mein nahi aata. So ye instances you'll find. Someone will say something that clearly exists because the writers want us, the audience, to understand the technical situation rather than, kyunki do trained pilots would naturally speak that way. So I think thoda research mein bhi unni speech ka, you know, I found that a bit wanting as well. I also think ke 6 episodes are a bit too much. Thoda tight ho sakta tha show. And there are moments where the tension is excellent, lekin the show pauses a little too long before climbing again. So, nahin, it's not really the edge of the seat television show that you'd expect. But when it gets airborne, literally and dramatically, it becomes much more stronger. So, it is much stronger in the air than it is on the ground. Coming up next, finally, bhai gyan baji to bahut ho gayi Sid, lekin is show ko dekhe ki nahin, should we stream it or skip it? Operation Safed Sagar coming up in just a while right here on The Big Binge with me, Sid.

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Alright, time for me to sign off from the Big Binge show. Kafanda, very clear, yaar. Matlab weekend badi mushkil se milta hai. So do not waste even a single second of this hard-earned time just scrolling, looking at and listening to and watching reviews. Ye kaam mujh pe chhod do. Aaj hum log baat kar rahe the about Netflix Operation Safed Sagar. In case you missed it, 3.5 out of 5 meri rating hai. And yeah, in case you've got a show jo aapko review karwana hai. A show that you've had on your watch list for a while and you'd like me to watch it before you, then always suggestions are welcome. You can head out to our Insta page, 106.2 Big FM. That's our Insta handle. I'm SidSeth, SidSeth. Aaj ka show aapko kaisa laga? You can always kind of leave your reviews out there of this review show as well. And I'll see you the next time on The Big Binge right here on Big 106.2, the beat of Bollywood. Bye-bye.

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0: 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You're in the right place. 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